0: get to you, to get to you, to get to you.
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0: tienes una cita con Robin Cooksey de lunes a viernes desde las 6 a las 8 de la tarde. 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
1: Hate to give the satisfaction asking how you're doing now. How's the castle built of people you pretend to care about? Just what you wanted. Look at you, cool guy, you got it. I see the parties and diamonds sometimes when I close my eyes. 6 months of torture you sold to some forbidden paradise. 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

0: 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Can you speak up? A little louder, I still can't hear you. Just kidding. Leave a message at the beep.
1: At the tone, please record your message. 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
2: Vive Radio.
3: Son las 10 de la noche.